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4: We are number one country WZOB. Mostly clear tonight, of an 8 low 44. Tomorrow, sunny, high of 77. For the weekend on Saturday, mostly sunny, 82. For Sunday, sunny, with a high of 87.

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0: 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Mostly clear tonight, of a low 44. Tomorrow, sunny, high of 77. For the weekend on Saturday, mostly sunny, 82. For Sunday, sunny with a high of 87.

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1: Fox News, I'm Tom Graham. The Trump administration claims it's cracking down on fraud involving taxpayer-funded programs.
2: How long are people going to pay into programs if they know that that money doesn't go to a low-income kid who needs health care, but that money goes into a fraudster getting rich?
1: Vice President J.D. Vance warning states to do more. The CDC monitoring American passengers who were exposed to the Hanta virus while aboard a Dutch cruise ship.
3: All the passengers that were on the ship after that detection phase were transported just several days ago on a private plane directly from the Canary Islands to here in Omaha, Nebraska.
1: Dr. Brandon Jackson at the CDC says they are quarantining at the University of Nebraska. A Utah mother who published a children's book about grief after the death of her husband and was later found guilty of killing him, learning her fate. Corey Richens was sentenced to life in prison. America's listening to Fox News.
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1: Fox News, I'm Tom Graham. The Trump administration claims it's cracking down on fraud involving taxpayer-funded programs.
2: How long are people going to pay into programs if they know that that money doesn't go to a low-income kid who needs health care, but that money goes into a fraudster getting rich?
1: Vice President J.D. Vance warning states to do more. The CDC monitoring American passengers who were exposed to the Hanta virus while aboard a Dutch cruise ship.
3: All the passengers that were on the ship after that detection phase were transported just several days ago on a private plane directly from the Canary Islands to here in Omaha, Nebraska.
1: Dr. Brandon Jackson of the CDC says they are quarantining at the University of Nebraska. A Utah mother who published a children's book about grief after the death of her husband and was later found guilty of killing him, learning her fate. Corey Richens was sentenced to life in prison. 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
1: Fox News, I'm Tom Graham. The Trump administration claims it's cracking down on fraud involving taxpayer-funded programs.
2: How long are people going to pay into programs if they know that that money doesn't go to a low-income kid who needs health care, but that money goes into a fraudster getting rich?
1: Vice President J.D. Vance warning states to do more. The CDC monitoring American passengers who were exposed to the Hanta virus while aboard a Dutch cruise ship.
3: All the passengers that were on the ship after that detection phase were transported just several days ago on a private plane directly from the Canary Islands to here in Omaha, Nebraska.
1: Dr. Brandon Jackson of the CDC says they are quarantining at the University of Nebraska. A Utah mother who published a children's book about grief after the death of her husband and was later found guilty of killing him, learning her fate. Corey Richens was sentenced to life in prison. 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
1: Fox News, I'm Tom Graham. The Trump administration claims it's cracking down on fraud involving taxpayer-funded programs.
2: How long are people going to pay into programs if they know that that money doesn't go to a low-income kid who needs health care, but that money goes into a fraudster getting rich?
1: Vice President J.D. Vance warning states to do more. The CDC monitoring American passengers who were exposed to the Hanta virus while aboard a Dutch cruise ship.
3: All the passengers that were on the ship after that detection phase were transported just several days ago on a private plane directly from the Canary Islands to here in Omaha, Nebraska.
1: Dr. Brandon Jackson of the CDC says they are quarantining at the University of Nebraska. A Utah mother who published a children's book about grief after the death of her husband and was later found guilty of killing him, learning her fate. Corey Richens was sentenced to life in prison. 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
5: Your morning country weather forecast for today. Mainly sunny, highs around 79 today. Winds will be light. Tonight, clear skies with a few passing clouds. Lows around 55. Tomorrow, partly cloudy skies. The morning give way to cloudy skies during the afternoon. It's going to be warmer. Highs around 84. And tomorrow night, cloudy skies. Lows around 61. That is your 100.9 FM and 1250 AM WZOB Area Weather Forecast. I'm Tim Dobson.

And a good morning to you right here on WZOB. Got more music for you on a Friday morning. Jimmy Allen right there. They make me want to. Well, here's Carly Pearce in Trucks on Fire.

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8: Your morning country weather forecast for today, mainly sunny, highs around 79 today. Winds will be light. Tonight, clear skies with a few passing clouds, lows around 55. Tomorrow, partly cloudy skies in the morning, give way to cloudy skies during the afternoon. It's going to be warmer, highs around 84. And tomorrow night, cloudy skies, lows around 61. That is your 100.9 FM and 1250 AM WZOB area weather forecast. 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
1: With another ARN News update, I'm Leah Brandon. A lawsuit is challenging a planned data center along Lakeshore Parkway in Birmingham. Residents say the city violated its own zoning laws when it approved the Nebius project. People who live near the site expressing concerns about noise, possible environmental hazards, and the loss of property values. The city so far declining to comment. And a woman is charged in connection with a shooting that injured a child. Fultondale police have arrested the victim's mother, Ambrielle Orcholski, charging her with assault and burglary. Detectives say the shooting happened as the woman fought with another mother over problems that their sons had at school. The other woman opened fire but will face no charges. That's following a review by the DA's office. The victim, a sixth grader, is recovering at Children's Hospital. Orcholski is being held without bond. I'm Leah Brandon. And you're up to date around the world, around your state. This is the Alabama Radio Network.
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6: Your morning country weather forecast for today. Mainly sunny, highs around 79 today. Winds will be light. Tonight, clear skies with a few passing clouds. Lows around 55. Tomorrow, partly cloudy skies in the morning. Give way to cloudy skies during the afternoon. It's going to be warmer. Highs around 84. And tomorrow night, cloudy skies. Lows around 61. That is your 100.9 FM and 1250 AM WZOB area weather forecast. 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
6: Your morning country weather forecast for today, mainly sunny, highs around 79 today. Winds will be light. Tonight, clear skies with a few passing clouds, lows around 55. Tomorrow, partly cloudy skies in the morning, give way to cloudy skies during the afternoon. It's going to be warmer, highs around 84. And tomorrow night, cloudy skies, lows around 61. That is your 100.9 FM and 1250 AM WZOB area weather forecast. I'm Tim Dobson.

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1: Fox News, I'm Tom Graham. The Trump administration claims it's cracking down on fraud involving taxpayer-funded programs.
2: How long are people going to pay into programs if they know that that money doesn't go to a low-income kid who needs health care, but that money goes into a fraudster getting rich?
1: Vice President J.D. Vance warning states to do more. The CDC monitoring American passengers who were exposed to the Hanta virus while aboard a Dutch cruise ship.
3: All the passengers that were on the ship after that detection phase were transported just several days ago on a private plane directly from the Canary Islands to here in Omaha, Nebraska.
1: Dr. Brandon Jackson of the CDC says they are quarantining at the University of Nebraska. A Utah mother who published a children's book about grief after the death of her husband and was later found guilty of killing him, learning her fate. Corey Richens was sentenced to life in prison. America's listening to Fox News.
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2: Your morning country weather forecast for today, mainly sunny, highs around 79 today, winds will be light. Tonight, clear skies with a few passing clouds, lows around 55. Tomorrow, partly cloudy skies in the morning, give way to cloudy skies during the afternoon. It's going to be warmer, highs around 84, and tomorrow night, cloudy skies, lows around 61. That is your 100.9 FM and 1250 AM WZOB area weather forecast. 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

0: 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She passed the toughest gang law in the country and made violent criminals serve longer sentences. As attorney general, she'll stand with President Trump to deport violent illegals. 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
5: Your morning country weather forecast for today, mainly sunny, highs around 79 today, winds will be light. Tonight, clear skies with a few passing clouds, lows around 55. Tomorrow, partly cloudy skies in the morning, give way to cloudy skies during the afternoon. It's going to be warmer, highs around 84. And tomorrow night, cloudy skies, lows around 61. That is your 100.9 FM and 1250 AM WZOB area weather forecast. 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

Well, talking about Trailer Hood right there, Toby Keith on WZOB. 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
1: With another ARN News update, I'm Leah Brandon. The city of Birmingham had the most population loss out of all cities in Alabama last year. The U.S. Census Bureau says Birmingham lost around 900 people, bringing the population down to just under 196,000. Since 2020, Birmingham has had a net loss of more than 4,600 people. The city of Huntsville now looking to raise $220 million for economic development projects. At last night's city council, a public hearing was held on the creation of a new tax financing district to fund those projects. They include the Von Braun Center expansion and the North Huntsville Beltline Greenway project. Action is expected by the council and the county commission next month. And the latest report from the U.S. Drought Monitor showing some improvement, but nearly all of the state is still experiencing some type of drought condition. I'm Leah Brandon, and you're up to date around the world, around your state, this
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0: Your morning country weather forecast. Sunny highs around 79 today. Southeast winds 5 to 10 miles an hour. Tonight, a few passing clouds. Lows around 54. Tomorrow, a mix of clouds and sun followed by some cloudy skies here in the afternoon. It's going to be warmer. Highs around 83. South winds around 5 to 10 miles an hour. And tomorrow night, considerable clouds early. Some decreasing clouds later on. Lows around 62. That is your 100.9 FM and 1250 AM WZOB Aerial Weather Forecast. 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

0: the same. Oh, I'm a little crazy, but the world ain't the same.
1: Got more music right here. Got some Jordan Davis right there. And Turn This Truck Around. 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

0: That's right.
1: Got Chris Jansen right there, and what you see is what you get. Right now, I got some Riley Green lined up in the worst way on WZOB.

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0: Your morning country weather forecast. Sunny highs around 79 today. Southeast winds 5 to 10 miles an hour. Tonight, a few passing clouds. Lows around 54. Tomorrow, a mix of clouds and sun followed by some cloudy skies here in the afternoon. It's going to be warmer. Highs around 83. South winds around 5 to 10 miles an hour. And tomorrow night, considerable clouds early. Some decreasing clouds later on. Lows around 62. 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
1: Gianna Delosi, President Trump headed home after a two-day summit in China. Fox Business's Edward Lawrence has a recap.
2: In China, the president says that he secured a commitment for China to buy 200 Boeing jets. Also guarantees that China will buy more agriculture and live up to commitments in buying soybeans from American farmers. The president positioning the U.S. to make sure that China refuses to help Iran and pressures to reopen the Strait of Hormuz.
1: Supreme Court will allow an abortion pill to be available by mail, keeping a lower court ruling on hold. That ruling determined an in-person visit to a doctor was necessary to receive the medication. The companies asked the Supreme Court to block the lower court's decision and allow patients to receive the pills by mail. Thursday, the High Court granted the drug maker's emergency request while the legal challenge plays out. Fox's Kristen Goodwin. 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
7: Your morning country weather forecast, sunny highs around 79 today, southeast winds 5 to 10 miles an hour. Tonight, a few passing clouds, lows around 54. Tomorrow, a mix of clouds and sun followed by some cloudy skies during the afternoon. It's going to be warmer, highs around 83, south winds around 5 to 10 miles an hour. And tomorrow night, considerable clouds early, some decreasing clouds later on, lows around 62. That is your 100.9 FM and 1250 AM WZOB Aerial Weather Forecast. I'm Tim Dobson.

Hey, just after 7 a.m. in the morning on WCOB, little Jake Owen right there, the best thing since Back Roads. Right now I got some Zachary Top coming up in Good Times, Tame Lines.

she goes to bed. She hits her knees and bows her head. Thanks the Lord for another day.

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1: Alabama needs a fighter for Attorney General, and that's Katherine Robertson. 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
5: Your morning country weather forecast. Sunny highs around 79 today. Southeast winds 5 to 10 miles an hour. Tonight, a few passing clouds. Lows around 54. Tomorrow, a mix of clouds and sun followed by some cloudy skies during the afternoon. It's going to be warmer. Highs around 83. South winds around 5 to 10 miles an hour. And tomorrow night, considerable clouds early. Some decreasing clouds later on. Lows around 62. 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

Hey, you can't forget all that kind of music right there with Hootie and the Blowfish right there and the song Hold My Hand. Actually, that's Scotty McCreery right there and Bottle Rockets with Hootie and the Blowfish. And with Hootie, I'm trying to think of his name. I'll think of him in just a second. Country music singer, you know. Anyway, Wagon Wheel. That's the title of one of his songs. Anyway. Mine went blank for a minute, but hey, that happens a lot at my age. Right now it is 55 degrees outside. Got a few birthdays this morning. Got Connie Burgess, 70 years old from Adamsburg today. Brenda Twilley is 66 from Dogtown. And for Saturday's birthday, got Rose Parker, 88 from Shiloh. We have Jane Dover, 16 years old from Fort Payne. Jane, happy birthday to you. Matthew Robertson, 35 from Rainesville. Charlene O'Quinn, 72 years young today from Fort Payne. Sunday's birthday, we got Katie Hill, 41, from Lickskillet. And one anniversary for Sunday, we got Kevin and Heather Lee celebrating their 23rd wedding anniversary from Fort Payne. So if you have birthdays or anniversaries, give me a call, 256-845-2810, to get your birthdays and anniversaries on the radio this morning on WZOB. Got more music for you all morning long. 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
1: I'm Ron DeMoss with sports on the Alabama Radio Network. Let's start with college baseball. Alabama rallied for a 5-4 win over Ole Miss to open their series in Tuscaloosa. Justin LeBron went 1-for-3 with a 2-run homer. Crimson Tide have won 4 in a row, continue their 3-game set tonight. Auburn has dropped back-to-back games after falling to Georgia 2-1 in their series opener on the Plains. Tigers hope to bounce back when they continue their 3-game set tonight. The NCAA softball tournament begins today. Top overall seed Alabama will kick off the Tuscaloosa Regional against USC upstate. The tournament is double elimination. If the Crimson Tide advance out of the regionals, it will go on to host a super regional. In minor league baseball, the Rocket City Trash Pandas have held off the Birmingham Barons 4-3 in Birmingham, while the Montgomery Biscuits knocked off the Biloxi Shuckers 9-3. The entire 2026 NFL regular season schedule is out. The year begins with a Super Bowl 60 rematch between the defending champion Seahawks and runner-up Patriots from Seattle. Niners and Rams square off in Australia the next day on Thursday. The first Sunday of the 2026 NFL season will have 13 matchups, including the Falcons visiting the Steelers, Titans host the Jets, Saints visit the Lions. In golf, several players tied atop the leaderboard after all shot a 3-under-67, including defending champ Scottie Scheffler after the opening round of the PGA Championship from Arana Mink Golf Club. The NASCAR Cup Series regular season on a short break. The field squares off in the All-Star race from Dover Motor Speedway on Sunday. Shane Van Gisbergen took home the checkered flag at Watkins Glen last weekend. 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
0: Your morning country weather forecast, sunny highs around 79 today, southeast winds 5 to 10 miles an hour. Tonight, a few passing clouds, lows around 54. Tomorrow, a mix of clouds and sun followed by some cloudy skies during the afternoon. It's going to be warmer, highs around 83, south winds around 5 to 10 miles an hour. And tomorrow night, considerable clouds early, some decreasing clouds later on, lows around 62. That is your 100.9 FM and 1250 AM WZOB Aerial Weather Forecast. 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
1: Alabama needs a fighter for Attorney General, and that's Katherine Robertson. She passed the toughest gang law in the country and made violent criminals serve longer sentences. As Attorney General, she'll stand with President Trump to deport violent illegals. Endorsed by sheriffs from Huntsville to Mobile, Alabama firefighters, and the NRA, Katherine will fight for Alabama families from day one. Tough, tested, conservative. 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
0: Your morning country weather forecast. Sunny highs around 79 today. Southeast winds 5 to 10 miles an hour. Tonight, a few passing clouds. Lows around 54. Tomorrow, a mix of clouds and sun followed by some cloudy skies during the afternoon. It's going to be warmer. Highs around 83. South winds around 5 to 10 miles an hour. And tomorrow night, considerable clouds early. Some decreasing clouds later on. Lows around 62. That is your 100.9 FM and 1250 AM WZOB aerial weather forecast. I'm Tim Dobson.

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2: Fox News, I'm CJ Papa. President Trump meeting the reporters on Air Force One as it flies back to the States, describing his conversation with China's President Xi on this touchy topic.
3: On Taiwan, he does not want to see a fight for independence because that would be a very strong confrontation.
2: The president added he has not made a decision on whether a major U.S. sale of arms to Taiwan will move forward. The two leaders also spoke about the Islamic Republic.
3: On Iran, it's very interesting. He feels strongly they can't have a nuclear weapon. He said that very strongly. They cannot have a nuclear weapon, and he wants them to open up the strait.
2: Both of those sound bites from White House video. Ukrainian President Zelensky says a Russian missile strike on a Kyiv apartment building yesterday killed 24 people, including three teenagers. 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
6: Your morning country weather forecast. Sunny highs around 79 today. Southeast winds 5 to 10 miles an hour. Tonight, a few passing clouds. Lows around 54. Tomorrow, a mix of clouds and sun followed by some cloudy skies here in the afternoon. It's going to be warmer. Highs around 83. South winds around 5 to 10 miles an hour. And tomorrow night, considerable clouds early. Some decreasing clouds later on. Lows around 62. That is your 100.9 FM and 1250 AM WZOB aerial weather forecast. I'm Tim Dobson.

Man, just after 8 a.m., where has the morning gone? This day's passed by so fast on this Friday morning. 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
3: Alabama needs a fighter for Attorney General, and that's Katherine Robertson. 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
7: A 24 in the morning, right here on WZOB. And, of course, it's now time to do the morning birthdays. That's right. Doing the birthdays for Friday, Saturday, and Sunday. And our birthday winner, one for each day, we'll get a medium milkshake from the Sonic Drive-In in Fort Payne, a small barbecue sandwich from Sally's Smokin' Butt Barbecue, a cupcake from the Copper Penny in Rainsville, in Fort Payne, Copper Penny in Fort Payne. Sorry about that. They've moved. They've got to open a store in Fort Payne. One regular combo meal from Crystal's, a small coffee from Caroline's Cafe in Collinsville, and a Chick-fil-A sandwich or chicken nugget, your choice from Chick-fil-A. Right here in Fort Payne. Have three birthdays for Friday. That's right, three birthdays. You got Connie Burgess, 70 years old from Adamsburg. Connie, happy birthday to you and wish you the very, very best. Brenda Twelly, 66 from Dogtown. Brenda, happy birthday to you this morning. And then we have Kelly Wilson, 41 years old from Fort Payne. So, Kelly, happy birthday to you. And wish you your 41st birthday, 41 more years. Wish you, that many more. Plus, anyway, go ahead and shake the beads and see who the winner is on Friday's birthday on WZOB. All right, open the jug here. Take a bead out. The first one that comes out goes to Connie Burgess. Okay, Connie, you're the winner on Friday's birthday. And congratulations to you. Now, for Saturday, put five beads in there. Got five birthdays for Saturday. Got Rose Parker, 88 years old from Shiloh, Alabama. So, Rose, happy birthday to you up on Sand Mountain, 88 years young. Got Jane Dover, 16 years old in Fort Payne, Alabama. Jane, happy birthday to you. Wish you many, many years. A happy sweet 16. Then we got Matthew Robinson, 35, from Rainsville. Matthew, happy birthday to you, my friend, and wish you the best. We have Charlene O'Quinn, 72, from Fort Payne. She called Charlene and wish her a very, very happy birthday and hope she has a great and wonderful day. I have Daniel Tharp, 38 years old, from Fort Payne. Daniel, happy birthday to you. Hope you have a great and wonderful day today on this, 15th day of of May. Yeah, a lot of days things come up on memory on this day. And I'll explain that later. But anyway, shaking this up here.
0: five beads in here. We'll see who the birthday winner is for Saturday. And, of course, for the 16th day for Saturday, the winner happens to be Charlene O'Quinn. So, Charlene, you're the winner on the Birthday Club this morning on WZOB, and wish you the very best. Now, on the 17th, we have a Sunday. Sunday's birthday, we only have one. That's right. Katie Hill, 41 years old, from Lick Skillet. So, Katie, you're the winner on Sunday for Sunday's birthday right here on WZOB. So, going over the birthdays again, Friday's birthday winner is Connie Burgess, 70 years old, from Adamsburg. And then Saturday's birthday is Charlene O'Quinn, 72, from Fort Payne. And then for Sunday's birthday is Katie Hill, 41, from Lick Skillet. So congratulations to each and every one. Now we got one anniversary, and that's on for Sunday. And our anniversary winner gets a brown bag special for two from the Sonic Drive-In in Fort Payne, an onion blossom eat-in only at Woody's on Wise Lake in Cedar Bluff. Got a free ring cleaning from Patterson's Music and Jewelry in Fort Payne, two regular combo meals from Crystal's in Fort Payne, and one spinach artichoke dip eat-in only at Vintage 1889. And that goes to Kevin and Heather Lee, celebrating their 23rd wedding anniversary. Kevin and Heather Lee, 23 years together, and wish you 23 more and many happy years together. So congratulations to y'all. I'd like to wish all these a very happy birthday. It is your special day, your day, to go out and go and do something very nice for yourself on your birthday. But congratulations to the birthday winners this morning on WZOB. We'll start again first thing Monday morning at 6:15, start taking birthdays and anniversaries, and then we'll have a drawing at 8:20 on Monday morning on WZOB. So until then, I was talking about May 15th, exactly. And I was talking to Charlene O'Quinn, who won for Saturday's birthday. My mother's name was Charlene, spelled the same way, but they called her Charlene instead of Charlene. But anyway, been 28 years ago today she passed away. And anyway, it kind of gets to you a little bit. But Charlene, congratulations to you. Also, especially to Connie Burgess and also to Katie Hill. I'd like to wish y'all a very special day today. Right now, 8:29 in the morning on Swap Shop. On the Birthday Club on WZOB. Getting ahead of myself. Got the community calendar coming up next right here on your number one country, WZOB. Hope you have a great morning out there on this Friday.

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It'll be at the Rotary Pavilion at 201 5th Street Northeast. Help us reach a goal of $10,000. That's the Dough Dash 5K Run Walk, sponsored by the Bread of Life Community Ministries on May 30th at 8 a.m. And also on the community calendar, it's been brought to our attention that many people have questioned whether they can vote on the May the 19th election of the county. It has been told to us that the city of Fort Payne can vote in the countywide election on May the 19th. This is more information for you from our community calendar on WZOB.

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1: 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In the Book of Life and 2 Corinthians 5:18, we are told. And all of this is a gift from God, who brought us back to himself through Christ. And God has given us this task of reconciling people to him. Great to have you with us. 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
2: Master Sergeant Bobby G. White, he was retired and born in July 10th, 1936, preceded in death by his first wife, Christine Walker White. He survived by his wife of 32 years, Denise White, where he entered into eternal rest on Sunday, May the 10th, at 89 years of age. And then the service will be Saturday, May 16th, from 10 a.m. to 10:30 a.m. at the Lighthouse Hope Church on Church Street in Fife, Alabama. That's Mr. Master Sergeant Bobby G. White, retired from the Marines, age 89 years old. And Mr. Clyde Rayburn Miller, age 73, of Rainsville, passed away on Sunday, May the 10th. Graveside services will be held at 10 a.m. Saturday at the Mountain View Memory Gardens. W.T. Wilson Funeral Chapel is in charge of the arrangements. That's Mr. Clyde Rayburn Miller, age 73, of Rainsville. Then we have Mr. Samuel Paul Easler, age 55, of Mentone, passed away on Monday. Funeral services will be held 11 a.m. Friday at the W.T. Wilson Funeral Chapel. Burial will follow the service in the Head Spring Cemetery. The family will receive friends from 5 until 8 p.m. on Thursday, May 14th, at the W.T. Wilson Funeral Chapel. W.T. Wilson Funeral Chapel is in charge of the arrangements. That's Mr. Samuel Paul Easler, age 55, of Mentone. And then we have Mrs. Janet Gurrett, age 69, of Fort Payne, passed away on Monday. Funeral services will be 3 p.m. Saturday at the Burt Funeral Home Chapel. They'll have visitation from 1 until 3 p.m. on Saturday at the Burt Funeral Home Chapel. Burial will be in the Walker's Chapel Cemetery. The family is accepting flowers. Burt Funeral Home is in charge of the arrangements. That's Mrs. Janice Garrett, age 69, of Fort Payne. We have Mrs. Jackie Freeman of Garmany, age 80, of Salisbury, New York, formerly of Rainsville, passed away on Tuesday. Funeral services will be held Saturday, May 16th, at the Rainsville Funeral Home Chapel with Brother Kate Knowles, Brother Brandon Freeman, and son David Dickerson officiating. The burial will be at the Rainsville Memorial Park with Rainsville Funeral Home directing. Visitation will be held on Friday, May the 15th, from 5 until 8 p.m., and Saturday, May 16th, from 10 a.m. until hour of service. That's Mrs. Jackie Freeman Garmany, age 80, of Salisbury, New York, formerly of Rainsville. We have Dr. Marvin L. Barron, at age 100, of Rainsville, passed away on Tuesday. Funeral services will be held Friday, May the 15th, at the Rainsville Funeral Home Chapel, with Reverend Donnie Johnson officiating. Burial will be in the Osardis Holiness Church Cemetery. Rainsville Funeral Home is directing. Dr. Barron's family will receive friends on Thursday, May the 14th, from 5 until 7 p.m., and Friday, May 15th, from 11 a.m. until 2 p.m. That's Dr. Marvin L. Barron, age 100, of Rainsville. We have Mrs. Sharon Bishop Rogers, age 77, of Scottsboro, passed away on May the 13th at the Highland Medical Center. The family will receive friends on Friday, May 15th, at the W.T. Wilson Funeral Chapel from 5 until 8 p.m. W.T. Wilson Funeral Chapel is in charge of the arrangements. That's Miss Sharon Bishop Rogers, age 77, of Scottsboro. Then we have Jewel Janelle Beam, age 70, of 5, who passed away on Wednesday, May 13th. A graveside service will be held at 2 p.m. on Friday, May the 15th, at the Rangeville Memorial Park. W.T. Wilson Funeral Chapel is in charge of the arrangements. That's Jewel Janelle Beam, age 70, of 5. And that's the Obituaries of the Air, brought to you by CNH Drugs.
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2: It's now time for Thoughts for the Day on WZOB. A 15-minute morning devotional brought to you by the Fort Payne Ministerial Association and WZOB. Our speaker this morning is Brother Trey Kinzer, pastor of the Liberty Hill Baptist Church in Collinsville. And now from our studios, here's Brother Trey.
0: Well, good morning, everyone. We're going to come on here again, and we're going to continue, or we're going to finish, actually, our series, our study on the armor of God becoming battle ready. This morning, we're going to finish with our last two pieces found in Ephesians 6, verse 17. It says, "And take the helmet of salvation and the sword of the Spirit, which is the Word of God." And we're going to talk about both of these fairly quickly this morning. The first thing we see mentioned here in 17a is the helmet of salvation. Now, you may have heard the saying, "You are what you eat." And the same thing applies to what we consume mentally. If we watch things that are unwholesome, listen to things that are derogatory, and hang around people that gossip and are negative, then we're feeding our brain with junk food and we're going to be unhealthy. Today, between television, the internet, smartphones, magazines, radios, what have you, there are an enormous amount of information that tries to influence us. And now more than ever, we need to be selective when we feed ourselves. The battle with temptation and sin begins in the mind. Thoughts lead to actions, which lead to habit. No man can keep himself from having a bad thought. But if you let that thought linger there, and you entertain that thought, then it becomes a sin, and it will eventually lead to action. And it gets easier to do each time you do it. It becomes enslaving. Thoughts lead to actions, which lead to habit. You can't prevent a bird from landing in your hair, but you can keep them from building a nest. Stray dogs will inevitably come into your yard, but you don't have to pet them and don't have to feed them, or else they will cease to be a stray. We can't choose what random thoughts come to our mind, but we certainly do choose what we dwell on. From beginning to end, we justify sin in our minds. But I thought this week, if only we saw our sin the way God does. We call it an accident, but God calls it an abomination. Remember, this is armor, because this is war. Paul here talks about it, calls it the helmet of salvation, which tells us that our salvation should be the most beautiful, most noticeable parts of our life. You say, well, how is that? Because the Roman soldier would have had a helmet that was made of bronze. It was ornate. It was noticeable. It was kept shiny, and it was kept there so that people would notice it. We should carry, and we should live out our salvation. We should wear it, we should carry it, and we should never leave home without it. People should notice a difference in us once we are saved. The Bible calls us strangers and pilgrims in a foreign land, ambassadors for another country. It's not legalistic to believe that Christians should be different. Being a Christian is not just putting on a different mask, but allowing a true inner difference to surface. Salvation itself involves the mind. Belief may be a matter of the heart, but repentance is a change of mind that leads to a change of action. Repentance is much more than just regretting that we sinned or that we got caught. It's more than self-pity. It's when we change our mind about sin and we desire a change of life. Changing our mind helps us to grow. In 2 Peter 3:18, the Bible says, "But now in grace and in the knowledge of our Lord and Savior Jesus Christ, to Him be glory both now and forever. Amen." A lot of churches today emphasize the heart and emotions alone to the exclusion of the mind. They equate spirituality with feeling. But how about fact? The Word of God feeds our mind and as a byproduct enriches our souls. Some people choose a church based on how emotionally charged they feel there, regardless of what's being taught. They say, who cares about doctrine as long as we feel good? Well, to truly live as a Christian, we need to think like a Christian. You are what you think, and we need to put on the helmet of salvation. There are a few things that it will help protect us from. It will help protect us from a divided mind. James 1:8 says, a double-minded man is unstable in all his ways. It means looking in two directions at the same time. We can't do that. We need to have a singular focus, stone-faced quality of Jesus, staring at him. The second thing is that it protects us from a deceived mind. 2 Corinthians 11:3 says, but I fear lest by any mean, as the serpent deceived Eve through his subtlety, so your mind should be corrupted from the simplicity that is in Christ. When we put on the helmet of salvation, can protect ourselves from having a deceived mind. And third, we can protect ourselves from having a discouraged mind. 1 Thessalonians 5:8 says, but let us who are of the day be sober, putting on the breastplate of faith and love, and have a helmet of the hope of salvation. We need to be putting on the helmet of salvation. That is the first part, and the fifth part of the armor, in the first part of verse 17. The second part talks about the sword of the Spirit, which is the Word of God. The Word of God can be used in both a defensive and a offensive way. It's used as a defensive weapon. A relative scripture can challenge and deflect a sharp temptation and can block the thrust of a false teaching. And let me explain what I mean by that. There are several examples of that in the Bible. The best example we have is the use of scripture is back when Satan attacks Jesus over in Matthew 4. In Matthew 4, verses 1 through 11, Jesus has just been baptized. He goes out into the wilderness to spend time with God. And while he's out there, he's been out there 40 days. He's not ate. He's just fasted for the Lord. He's talked to the Lord. And when he does these things, Satan comes out there and tempts him three different times to try to get him to do what he would want him to do. And all three times, Jesus uses scripture to defeat Satan. That's what we have to do. We have to know the Word of God so strongly. We have to study the Word of God. We have to ingest the Word of God that we can use it to defeat Satan. Now, listen, you may be sitting there today and you say, well, I can't remember all of these scriptures. When you spend time with God, when you spend time studying God's Word, when you spend time spending time with Him, you will be amazed how many times when you get in a conversation that the Holy Spirit will put a piece of scripture on your mind. In Psalm 119:105, it says, your word is a lamp unto my feet and a light unto my path. If we are thinking on and we are speaking the scripture, Satan and temptation can no longer gain a foothold within us. So that's one way it can be used as a defensive weapon. It can also be used as an offensive weapon. This is the weapon, the only time that we really see in our armor, this is the only weapon that God gives us in our armor that can be an offensive weapon. It's a weapon that you can use to inflict real damage on the works and on the kingdom of Satan. And there's three ways that we can use the Word of God to assault Satan's kingdom. The first way is that we can expose deeds of darkness. In Ephesians 5:11, we're told to not participate in the unfruitful deeds of darkness, but instead even expose them. There are people all around us who do or condone evil things because they do not know they are evil. They do not know that God speaks against it in His Scriptures. And we're commanded to bring understanding to them, that is, expose evil for what it is. Now, that doesn't mean we're to go out and we're to point fingers and we're to scream at people and we're to holler at people. If you look at chapter 5 of Ephesians and you find your way to 13, the Bible says this, but all things that are exposed are made manifest by the light. For whatever makes manifest is light. Therefore, he says, awake you who sleep, arise from the dead, and Christ will give you light. We're commanded to bring understanding to them. That is, expose evil for what it is. That's to tell them about Jesus, to expose them to the light. If you're in a dark room, it ceases to be dark if you turn on a light. We're not called to go out there and point fingers. We're not called to call people names, to get in fights. We are called to share Jesus with them. The second thing we see is that we can refute worldly philosophies and false religions. Many people participate in wrong because they believe in wrong ideals and wrong teachings. Ephesians 3:18 tells us that they are darkened in their understanding because of the ignorance that is in them. Church, we need to educate people by Scripture not by denominational law, not by man-made church law, but by God's word. Paul challenged the false beliefs of the culture around him. In Acts 17, we have an account of Paul going to Athens in Greece. In the first part of verse 17, he goes and he teaches the Jews about how their Messiah or their Christ had come. In verse 18, he goes to the philosophers and challenges their beliefs by preaching Jesus and the resurrection. And then in verse 22 through 21 of Acts 17, he talks to the heathen idol worshipers and philosophers about the true nature of the one God, about creation, about the origin of mankind, and about Jesus. Paul never went. Listen to him. When you study the scripture, he didn't go in looking, and none of the disciples go in looking to start an argument or to make a name for himself. Paul told the church at Corinth over in 1 Corinthians 2 that when he went not to make himself look good, not to use fancy words. He went to share Jesus. Paul didn't go in looking to start an argument. Paul didn't go in to make a name for himself. He went in and he shared Jesus with them. Friend, you don't have to have a seminary degree. You don't have to have a high school. You don't have to have an elementary or kindergarten degree. If Jesus Christ has came into your life, if you've accepted him, you have all the requirements it takes to be able to share the gospel and to educate somebody about Jesus. We need to be able to do this, and we need to be able to refute the demonic-inspired beliefs that prevail in our culture today. We need to contest the worldly philosophies that shape our society, evolution, materialism, narcissism, all the moral things that we see that are awful in our country. We need to prove the fallacies of the false religions that entrap the souls of mankind, Buddhism, Hinduism, Judaism, Islam, and neo-paganism. And this can be done not by fighting, not by arguing. It can be done with the sword of the Spirit, the Word of God. Let's even go one step further. Beyond the worldly philosophies and false religions, we need to correct those within Christianity who are entrapped by false doctrine. As we read the epistles of apostles, they are frequently refuting false teachings that had crept into the church. Paul warned in 2 Timothy 3:13, evil men and imposters will proceed from bad to worse, deceiving and being deceived. Today, we see the fulfillment of Paul's words. There are so many churches that claim to be the Lord's church, but are not. There are so many who think that because they are from the Bible Belt, or because they live where they do, that they're going to get to heaven. If we spend a quarter of the time on Jesus as we do on all kinds of other things, what could we get accomplished? If we spend as much time being concerned about being obedient to God as we do being nosy and gossiping about our neighbors, what kind of difference could we make? If we spent and we knew as much about God and His Word as we do about some news channel or some world event, what kind of difference could we make for Him? Church, there are so many who believe themselves to be Christians, but are not. They've been confused. They've been blinded by false teachings. We need to unsheathe the sword of the Spirit, the Word of God, and we need to share the true gospel message with them. The third and last thing before we run out of time is this. We can use it to preach the gospel of salvation. The greatest way that we can damage the kingdom of Satan is to turn people away from Satan to Christ Jesus through the gospel. We have to return to the heart of the matter. The only way that we can defend ourselves from temptation and heresies is by the Word of God. The only way that we can go on the offensive and expose evil is by the Word of God. So let me ask you this morning, as we prepare to close, who is managing your life? Jesus, Satan, or you? Really, answer that question. Who is managing your life? Jesus, Satan, or you? Now, everybody that's listening go, oh, yeah, Jesus is. But truthfully, ask yourself that. Or let me go one step further. Who do you serve, sin or obedience? Are you obedient to God? Or are you obedient to your sin? Sin leads to only one thing, folks, and that is death. And when I say death, we're not talking about passing away and being put in a 6-foot hole in the grave. We're talking about an eternity spent in the fiery torment of hell. If you serve your selfish sins, and that's the only place you're going to end up. But for those that decide to live a life of obedience to Christ, then you have nothing to fear. You will not even feel the heat from the fire of hell. You will live with Him in heaven forever. Friend, there is only one way in which you can go from being a servant of sin to a servant of obedience. You must repent, come to Christ, confess your sins, and ask Him into your life. If Jesus does not have full charge of your life, why not open the door this morning and say, come into my life, Jesus. Come in and take first place. Take over my life, my home, my business, my money, my marriage. Come in and manage my life. Friend, if you do that, you will never regret it in this world or in the next. A lot of time we look at ourselves and we see all the wrong that we do. We think we can never be forgiven. Friend, let me tell you, that is a lie straight from the fiery pits of hell. There is nothing you have ever done that could keep you away from Jesus. We need to let Him come into our hearts today and make all things new. Why don't you let Him today? Why don't you make today the day you start living a brand new life? Friend, I hope you know Jesus. If not, make today the day you do just that. Hope you have a wonderful weekend. God bless.
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4: My name is Larry Sanders. I'm a lifelong resident of DeKalb County. My wife's name is Barbara. We are members of the First Methodist Church in Fort Payne. I'm running for county commissioner in the 3rd District. I've served on the Fort Payne Council as well as Mentone. I'm asking for your vote on May the 19th. When elected, I'm going to try to secure storm shelters in the Fisher and Dogtown area. 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I will work for the entire county. 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
9: All right, now time for Swap Shop right here on WZOB. On a Friday morning edition, Tim Dobson with you right here, and got a few phone calls hanging on here. Good morning, Swap Shop. You're on the air.
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9: 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You're on the air.
11: Yes, good morning.
9: Hey, Russell, how we doing, bud?
11: I have for sale this morning a Yamaha gas fuel-injected QuietTech golf cart. 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
9: All right, 453-5742. I've got it, my friend. Hey, you do
11: okay.
9: What? Take care. Have a good weekend.
11: You too, buddy. Thank you.
9: Thank you. Bye-bye. 9:23 on Swap Shop this morning on WZOB. I would like to remind you, today, Blood Assurance Blood Drive is at Walmart today from 10 a.m. Until 1 or 2 o'clock this afternoon. Go by there, schedule an appointment to donate blood, and greatly appreciate it. Also, let's see here. Good morning, Swap Shop. You're on the air.
12: Yes, we'll be having a yard sale this Saturday at 4005 Lindale Drive. That's Lindale, Lyndale, Northwest. That's a road that turns, you turn off Highway 11, you pass the Walnut Grove Church, and there's a caution light, and you turn left right there if you're coming from the south end, or south. And this is in Fort Payne. It's on Saturday, 4005 Lindale Drive, and we'll be having boys and girls clothes. They'll be clothes that they outgrew, like shoes and all kinds of clothes that you'd wear and might need for next school year. They're still in real nice shape. You know how boys go through their clothes, and and we'll be having a lot of stuff like that, and adult clothes, and a lot of household items, and other things, among other things. And also, nearby, there'll be a lot of other yard sales going on in other people's houses that are close to this area, and there'll be balloons on the mailbox to let you know the one that we're calling for right now.
9: Okay.
12: It's 4,000. You got that?
9: I got it.
12: And thank you very much.
9: Hey, thank you very much. Thanks for calling in. Bye-bye.
12: Okay. Bye.
9: 9:25 on Swap Shop this morning on WZOB. Good morning, Swap Shop. You're on the air.
13: Hey, how are you this morning?
9: I'm doing all right. How are you doing?
13: I'm doing good. Hey, I'm calling from Albertville, Alabama. Still looking for somebody to come help me at my house, help me keep it cleaned up. I give them 3 meals a day, room and board, place to stay, place to sleep, showers, and everything, take. They don't cost nothing. I'm gonna stay here and be good and clean it, help me keep it cleaned up. Prefer it a lady, because she knows how to keep a house spick and span. And she can give me a call at 256-558-9609. She's ain't got no place to go, or she's renting an apartment and costs too much. I can save her a bunch of money because it's free. Stay here to help me out. I'll give them a little money alone. 256-558-9609. Thank you. If I don't answer, she can leave me a voicemail and I'll get back with her. Thank you.
9: All right. Thank you very much. Have a good day. Bye-bye. All right. Good morning, Swap Shop. You're on the air.
14: Hello?
9: Yeah, Swap Shop. You're on the air. 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
14: Hello?
9: 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You're on the air. 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You're on the air.
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9: 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Hello, Swap Shop. 4102 Presswood. That's, I think that's the one that they called in yesterday. Avenue Northwest. Having a yard sale out that way. Okay. And then they hung up. All right. I need someone to mow a field. And some weed eat around the house. 256-996-6436. 256-996-6436. Good morning, Swap Shop. You're on the air.
14: Can you hear me?
9: I hear you fine.
14: Okay. I called a while ago and you couldn't hear me. We're having our Swap Shop today up on Brushwood Avenue. It's 2102 Northwest. And
9: all right, you cut out on me. Hello? Hello there. I guess she's in a bad sell section. Anyway, got some tomato plants for sale. Great prices, 575-642-5099. 575-642-5099. This portion of Swap Shop right here on WZOB is brought to you by Lester Black, who's running for District 4 of the Cab County Commission. Let's hear a word from him. 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
15: Hi, I'm Lester Black, running for Commissioner, DeKalb County District 4. I am a conservative and devout Christian, lifelong member of the Republican Party. I am married to Veronica Black for 46 years. We have two sons and four grandchildren. I am vice president of the Ranchville Chamber of Commerce and Lions Club. As commissioner, we have paved in District 4 over 100 miles of roads are resurfaced. I am chairman of DeKalb County RC&D. 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I'm currently treasurer on the Tarkov board. I've served there 7 years. I humbly ask for your vote and support on May the 19th. Thank you.
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9: All right, getting ready for more Swap Shop. Good morning, Swap Shop. You're on the air.
16: Yes, we're participating in the 11 yard sale. We're about a half a mile past Terrapin Hills going towards Hammondsville.
9: Okay.
16: You can't miss it. We have we have some clothes, we have some tools, we got a edger, a skill saw, just several different tools. 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
9: Okay, 630-1198.
16: If you have any questions, be sure and call.
9: All right, thank you very much. Bye-bye.
16: Uh-huh, thank you.
9: Good morning, Swap Shop. You're on the air.
17: Stop playing.
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17: Really low? Okay. We're calling in a yard sale. What is the address?
18: 2102 Presswood Avenue.
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18: Northwest.
9: All right. I've got it.
17: Okay. Thank you.
9: Thank you. Bye-bye. Good morning, Swap Shop. You're on the air.
19: Hello. Oh, I'm sorry. I did not mean to be on Swap Shop.
9: Thank you. All right. Anyway, got a large yard sale today going on right off next to O'Reilly's on the main highway in Galt Avenue, downtown Fort Payne. Go by there and check them. They'll be there until 5 p.m. today. Good morning, Swap Shop. You're on the air.
16: Yes. Can you give me the number of the seller that called in earlier needing the build mode or something mode?
9: Need the field mode?
16: Yes.
9: Okay. 256-996-6436. Yes.
16: Thank you.
9: Thank you very much. Bye bye. Good morning, Swap Shop. You're on the air.
20: I just want to say I hope you're doing okay today and have a good weekend and be careful.
9: I will. Thank you very much. Thanks for calling in and checking in on me.
20: Yeah, and you be real careful today because there's a lot of stuff going on.
9: Yeah, there is. There's a lot of stuff going on. Thank you much.
20: Thank you. Bye.
9: Take care. Bye-bye. I appreciate her and her phone calls. Good morning, Swap Shop. You're on the air.
21: Yes, good morning, Tim. We are having a 7-family yard sale, and there's an estate sale with this at 602 8th Street Southeast in Fort Payne. We have rollators. We have adult diapers. We have probably about 20 pairs of Nike shoes. We have adult women clothes, men's clothes and shoes and lamps. We have some art pictures and just a little bit of everything. And I have over 200 something CDs, movies for sale, and we will be here today and tomorrow. I want everybody to come out and get them a bargain.
9: All right. And I appreciate you calling in. And
21: all right, thank you. You have a good weekend.
9: You too. 602 8th Street Southeast in Fort Payne. All right. Thank you.
21: All right. Thank you.
9: Bye-bye. 9:35 on Swap Shop this morning. Also, somebody else had texted me about a... I got to take my glasses off to read this one. Here it is. They're having a... Yeah, Bubba and Kayla along on 17 County Road 57 in Dawson over the weekend from 8 a.m. and until next week, open from 9 a.m. until. Got a lot of items that they have for sale. Glassware, old dishes, toys, all kinds of stuff, golf clubs, chairs, pictures. I'm just kind of glancing over the list. Lawn chairs, weed eaters, vacuums, purse, whole kinds of stuff to go ahead and give them check it out for them. You can give them a call, 256-599-7072 or 256-609-3836. All right, I'm sorry about the phone lines. Let's see. Good morning, Swap Shop. You're on the air.
21: Yeah, we're looking for some tee posts this morning for the garden. We want them to be about 7.5 foot tall. And if anybody has any they'd like to sell, just give me a call at 256-899-6754.
9: 6754. Okay, I appreciate it. Thank you much. Bye-bye. 9:36 on Swap Shop this morning on WZOB. Let's see, having a large yard sale today right down. Okay, I mentioned that about O'Reilly's. And be going on from 5 until 5 p.m. this afternoon. Clean house and we'll work in chicken houses. Also have a pontoon boat for sale. 256-997-7705. Good morning, Swap Shop. You're on the air.
22: Good morning, Mr. Tim.
9: Good morning, Angela. How you doing?
22: I'm doing good. How are you today?
9: I'm kind of run wild this morning. But, hey, we're just...
22: Okay, I still have the 3 pieces of furniture to give away to someone. It's a dining room table with a leaf in it, an antique dresser, and an antique wardrobe that needs some minor repair. On these 3 items, I will give it away to someone that can take it to their house and use it and not to resale. And then I am still needing the clothes things on the card that I need. And I need a book shelf, but I don't need any more. I found a man that can build me one yesterday, called me.
0: Okay.
22: And I still have the four 17-inch tires that come off a SUV Ford, and they're really good tires. There's nothing wrong with them. And I still have the antique radio, 8-track tape player and that combination for sale as well. And then I have a Alabama golf bag with three sets of clubs in it and some balls and some tees in it for sale as well. And for more information on any of these items, you may call 256-516-1277. And thank you, and have a blessed weekend, Mr. Kim.
9: Thank you very much, and thank you, Angela. Thank you for calling in. You have a good
22: weekend, too. Okay,
9: bye-bye. Good morning, Swap Shop. You're on the air.
1: Yeah, how you doing that day, Brother Tim?
9: How you doing? Doing pretty good. How you doing?
1: Oh, blessed. Hey, I still got them 17-inch tires somebody I need to get rid of.
9: Okay.
1: Yeah. They might expire if I get stranded. You know, they probably could get by one or two of them or whatever. I got several. I don't even know how many I have got.
9: Oh, I got you.
1: Yeah, I wanted to give them away. I'm trying to clean my place up.
9: Okay.
1: 256-244-3655.
9: All right, 244-3655 is the number to call.
1: Yeah. All right. Yeah, thank you. Have a good day.
9: You have a good day, too. Thank you much, my friend.
1: Yeah, I see you.
9: Bye-bye. Hey, let's hear a word from our sponsor on this portion of Swap Shop. This 15-minute portion is brought to you by Lester Black, running for District 4 of the DeKalb County Commission. Be right back. Right after this.
2: Hi, I'm Lester Black, running for Commissioner, DeKalb County District 4. I am a conservative and devout Christian, lifelong member of the Republican Party. I am married to Veronica Black for 46 years. We have two sons and four grandchildren. I am vice president of the Ranchville Chamber of Commerce and Lions Club. As commissioner, we have paved in District 4 over 100 miles of roads are resurfaced. I am chairman of the DeKalb County RC&D. In the last 4 years, we have given approximately $300,000 in grants for schools, rescue squads, fire departments, and community improvement. I'm currently treasurer on the Tarkov board. I've served there 7 years. I humbly ask for your vote and support on May the 19th. Thank you.
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0: And good morning, Swap Shop. You're on the air.
1: Yes, sir. We have a 28-foot pontoon boat with motor and trolling motor now for sale. And we also have a three different trailers. One will haul lawnmowers and the others will haul cars. And you can call
0: 256-516-2794. All right, thank you very much.
1: Sure, have a blessed day.
0: You too, my friend. Bye-bye. Thank you. Bye-bye. 942 on Swap Shop this morning on WZOB. Good morning, Swap Shop. You're on the air.
2: I have a dog fence in the yard. It's 10 foot by 10 foot. It has a door. It's 7 foot high. My number's 256-601-9491.
0: Okay, I've got it. Thank you. And the number to call 256-601-9491.

0: I do here at the house is just move a little patio table back around to the back of my house and a flower pot. And if anybody does odd jobs, would call me at this number. I will talk to them about that, 845-2149. And thank you.
1: 845-2149. Okay, I've got it.
0: Thank you.
1: Hey, thank you very much. Bye-bye. And good morning, Swap Shop. You're on the air.
2: Yes, we're still having our yard sale up here on 312 15th Street Northwest. It's right about two blocks above the Crown Nursing Home. And we put out more stuff today. We did pretty good yesterday, and we just put out more stuff today. We have a rocking chair, and this is my friend's ahead of me, and she's got out a something like a little table that goes in the bathroom, little table, and she's got rugs and anyway, and anybody come out and look, we got plenty of stuff, good stuff, and we're selling them cheap, real cheap. So, and it's going to be, we're going to try to have it in the morning, too, but I'm not sure about that. But if I do, I'll call it in.
1: Okay.
2: But we appreciate somebody coming in. That's 312 15th Street Northwest, and it's on the corner of Forest and 15th.
1: Forest and 15th. All right, I've got it.
2: Thank you so much.
1: Hey, thank you so much. Bye-bye.
2: Uh-huh. Bye-bye.
1: Bye-bye. All right, let's take a break right quick on Swap Shop right here on WZOB. This 15-minute portion brought to you by Lester Black, running commissioner for District 4. Be right back right after this message.
3: Hi, I'm Lester Black, running for commissioner, DeKalb County District 4. I am a conservative and devout Christian, lifelong member of the Republican Party. I am married to Veronica Black for 46 years. We have two sons and four grandchildren. I am vice president of the Ranchville Chamber of Commerce and Lions Club. As commissioner, we have paved in District 4 over 100 miles of roads or resurfaced. I am chairman of the DeKalb County RC&D. In the last 4 years, we have given approximately $300,000 in grants for schools, rescue squads, fire departments, and community improvement. I'm currently treasurer on the Tarkov board. I've served there 7 years. I humbly ask for your vote and support on May the 19th. Thank you.
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1: 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And if you have one and you hadn't done it yet, give me a call, 256-845-2810, 845-2811, to get your items to buy, sell, or trade, or mention your yard sale. 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I was talking to my sister yesterday, and she was telling me in Jacksonville, you have to pay a permit to have a yard sale. I think she said it's a $5 permit. If they catch you having a yard sale and you don't have a permit for it, it's something like $50 or $100 fine or whatever. But it's a permit. I don't know why, but that's in Jacksonville. Alabama, you have permits that you have to have before, and the list the days of the permit. Now, I don't know if it's like $5 per day, or it's just $5 for the whole permit for that whole weekend. I don't know.

0: 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You're on the air.
1: I just want to put on there that we are having a yard sale at 14417 Highway 11. 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We've got lawnmowers, tillers, clothes, just about anything you can find.
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0: Highway 11.
1: Fort Payne.
0: In Fort Payne. All right, I've got it, and thank you very much.
1: Thank you.
0: Thank you. Bye-bye. 949 on Swap Shop on WZOB. 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
5: 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I'm looking for a 4.5 foot cast iron clawfoot tub. 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
0: 8215. Okay. All right. Thank you much. Bye-bye. 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Oh, let's see here. 952 on Swap Shop right here on WZOB. 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
0: 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I'd like to remind you today, matter of fact, today, just today and tomorrow, mentioning the Lions Club Chicken Barbecue. That's right. They'll be going on tomorrow from 11 a.m. until 2 p.m. at the Fort Payne Lions Club. We'll be at the

0: 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Right now it's 64 degrees outside. Good morning, Swap Shop. You're on the air. 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You're on the air. 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
1: Hello, I am David Bowen, a candidate for DeKalb County Commission, Republican District Seat 3. 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
3: Now time for more Swap Shop right here on WCOB. 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
4: Yes, I'd like to see if anybody might have any monkey grass or hostas they want to get rid of. 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
3: 09?
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4: 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Y'all have a good day.
3: 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Thank you much. Bye-bye.
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3: 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And it is now 1 minute after 10 o'clock on Swap Shop. 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We'll hear from him very, very, very shortly. 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Want two chain-link fence gates. One's 5.5 foot wide. Well, they're both 5.5 foot wide by 6 foot, 5.5 foot tall and by 6 foot wide. Needs two of those, 256-996-5151, 256-996-5151. Needs someone who can work on older model air conditionings like on a camper or a trailer. You can leave a message at 256-657-4706, 256-657-4706. I'll be back with more Swap Shop right here on WZOB on this 15-minute portion of Swap Shop, brought to you by Ron Saferight, which is running for president of the DeKalb County Commission. Be back right after this.
5: Hello, this is Ron Saferight. I am running for DeKalb County Commission president. I've been a public servant for over 40 years. I started with Adamsburg Volunteer Fire Department when I was 19 years old, and then served on Fort Payne Fire Department for 32 years, where I retired as fire chief. I have been the District 3 Commissioner for almost 4 years now and want to continue serving our great county as President. I have worked hard on our roads and infrastructure and will continue to do so countywide. I'm married to Sabrina Parker, and we have 2 children and 3 grandchildren. I would appreciate your support and vote for me, Ron Saferight, President of DeKalb County Commission, on Tuesday, May 19th. Thank you.
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3: 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For more information, call 256-273-1271. 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Thank you, Jerry. I have a house for sale. 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I got a truck toolbox for sale that fits a Toyota Tacoma, asking $100 for it, 256-465-1543, 256-465-1543. The phone's gotten pretty quiet so far. Here on this 15th day of May, and like I said, this month is half over. As this day is mentioned, I had mentioned earlier, my mother passed away 28 years ago today on the 15th of May. And of course, she passed away due to cancer. And, of course, with me being also a cancer survivor, I'm still going for treatments and stuff and doing well with it, doing real well with it. 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I've seen pictures of them. 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Be back with more Swap Shop right here on WZOB. This portion of Swap Shop brought to you by Ron Saferight, running for president of the DeKalb County Commission. Be right back after this.
5: Hello, this is Ron Saferight. I am running for DeKalb County Commission president. I've been a public servant for over 40 years. I started with Adamsburg Volunteer Fire Department when I was 19 years old, and then served on Fort Payne Fire Department for 32 years, where I retired as fire chief. I have been the District 3 Commissioner for almost 4 years now and want to continue serving our great county as President. I have worked hard on our roads and infrastructure and will continue to do so countywide. I'm married to Sabrina Parker, and we have 2 children and 3 grandchildren. I would appreciate your support and vote for me, Ron Saferight, President of DeKalb County Commission, on Tuesday, May 19th. Thank you.
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3: All right, more Swap Shop right here on WZOB. And good morning, Angela. Got you back on the radio again.
6: Yes, there's a man that called in that wanted Hosta and another flyer. May I have his phone number, please?
3: Yes, I can get you that phone number. If I can remember where I put it, let's see here. 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
6: Okay.
3: 630.
6: 630. Uh-huh. Okay.
3: 0958.
6: Oh. 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
3: You're more than welcome, dear. 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
3: 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All right, let's take a break right here on our right here on Swap Shop here in the final section. Right here, brought to you by Ron Saferight, running for president of the DeKalb County Commission. 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
5: Hello, this is Ron Saferight. I am running for DeKalb County Commission president. I've been a public servant for over 40 years. I started with Adamsburg Volunteer Fire Department when I was 19 years old and then served on Fort Payne Fire Department for 32 years, where I retired as fire chief. I have been the District 3 Commissioner for almost 4 years now and want to continue serving our great county as president. I have worked hard on our roads and infrastructure and will continue to do so countywide. I'm married to Sabrina Parker, and we have 2 children and 3 grandchildren. I would appreciate your support and vote for me, Ron Saferight, President of DeKalb County Commission, on Tuesday, May 19th. Thank you.
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3: All right, more Swamp Shop on WZOB. 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You're on the air.
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3: All right, 605-2999. I've got it, my friend.
8: Hey, thank you, buddy.
3: Hey, thank you, bud. Take care.
8: Yeah, you too. Appreciate it, bud.
3: And you're more than welcome. Bye-bye. Got time to take maybe one or two more phone calls on Swap Shop this morning on WZOB. Got an Escort sign with light. Also, some home interior pictures for sale, 256-244-3759. Good morning, Swap Shop. You're on the air.
9: Good morning. This is Dave. I just want to let everybody know, still got those records, those 45 records, and a few other things. Anybody interested, give me a call, same number, 256-557-9161.
3: 557-9161. 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
3: 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And, of course, remember all the yard sales that are going on today, tomorrow, and on Sunday. 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And anyway... Y'all take care. Take care of each other. Got to wrap things up right here on Swap Shop this morning on WZOB. 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I'd like to thank all of our sponsors. Everybody helped make Swap Shop possible. Y'all take care. Take care of each other. God loves you. So do I. I'm out of here. I'll be back first thing Monday morning on WZOB. Riley will be here tomorrow with Swap Shop starting at 9 o'clock. Tomorrow morning on WZOB. Bye-bye, y'all. Be sure and call in. 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Bye-bye.

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1: I am Brian Bain, mayor of the city of Fort Payne. Myself, the city council, and the staff of City Hall would like to salute all our area graduates. We would also like to give a special congratulations to our Fort Payne High School graduates. Receiving your high school diploma is not only an honorable accomplishment, it's an important first step to making your dreams a reality. Whatever your future plans, we wish you the very best and hope the city of Fort Payne will always be the place that you call home. As you celebrate this great achievement, please remember to do so responsibly. Say no to drugs and alcohol, and never text and drive. Congratulations, and may God bless you and all your future endeavors.
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0: Your WZOB weather forecast for today: sunny with highs around 79 today. Southeast winds 5 to 10 miles an hour. A few passing clouds tonight. It's going to be low around 54. But tomorrow, a mix of clouds and sun in the morning, followed by cloudy skies during the afternoon. It's going to be warmer, highs around 83. And tomorrow night, considerable clouds early. Some decreasing clouds a little bit later on, lows around 62. That is your 100.9 FM and 1250 AM WZOB Area Weather Forecast. I'm Tim Dobson.

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Gary Maddox here. Megan Maroney, Beautiful Things on 100.9 FM.

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Good morning, Living 14. Okay, Corey Kent. Something's gonna kill me. I hope not. Oh, yeah, the long yard sale starts this weekend. Goes through Sunday. Thought you'd want to know.

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0: Your WZOB weather forecast for today: sunny with highs around 79 today. Southeast winds 5 to 10 miles an hour. A few passing clouds tonight. It's going to be low around 54, but tomorrow a mix of clouds and sun in the morning, followed by cloudy skies during the afternoon. It's going to be warmer, highs around 83. And tomorrow night, considerable clouds early, some decreasing clouds a little bit later on, lows around 62. That is your 100.9 FM and 1250 AM WZOB aerial weather forecast. I'm Tim Dobson.

Hudson Westbrook painted you pretty. The Lions Club barbecue chicken cooking thing is going to be tomorrow at the Rotary Pavilion from 11 a.m. to 2 p.m. And donation is $10 per ticket. Going to be at the Rotary Pavilion.

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1: I'm Scott Davidson with sports on the Alabama Radio Network. Alabama softball kicks off their NCAA tourney play today. They'll host South Carolina Upstate in the opening game of the Tuscaloosa Regional. Crimson Tide ended the tourney as the nation's top overall seed, and they're looking for their first national title since 2012. Alabama baseball is riding a four-game winning streak after they rallied to beat Ole Miss last night. Justin LeBron provided the power for the 16th-ranked Crimson Tide with a two-run homer. That series will continue tonight. Number 6 Auburn, they're looking to rebound from a second straight loss in their rematch with Georgia. Tigers fell in a pitcher's duel at Plainsman Park to open a three-game series. Southern League action continues with Rocket City going for five straight wins against Birmingham, who's hoping to stop their own seven-game slide. Montgomery will host Biloxi looking for back-to-back victories. And Auburn men's basketball coach Stephen Pearl says there's just one more roster spot to fill this summer. He's already brought in nine new players, including seven transfers. With sports, I'm Scott Davidson, and this is the Alabama Radio Network.
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0: Your WZOB weather forecast for today: sunny with highs around 79 today. Southeast winds 5 to 10 miles an hour. A few passing clouds tonight. It's going to be low around 54. But tomorrow, a mix of clouds and sun in the morning, followed by cloudy skies during the afternoon. It's going to be warmer, highs around 83. And tomorrow night, considerable clouds early. Some decreasing clouds a little bit later on, lows around 62. That is your 100.9 FM and 1250 AM WZOB aerial weather forecast. I'm Tim Dobson.

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Gary Maddox here. Hope you're having a good Friday. 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
2: Gianna Gelosi. President Trump is on his way back from a two-day summit with the leader of China where they talk trade, Taiwan, and Iran.
3: It is foreign policy dominating the day after the summit. The president says two major issues of mutual concern came up. First, Taiwan, which China claims as its own. The president said he made no firm commitment on what the U.S. would do if China were to invade Taiwan. And when it comes to Iran, the president says China wants to help end the conflict.
2: That's Fox's Mark Meredith. Meantime, it's election eve in Louisiana, where a hotly contested Republican primary is shaping up.
4: Louisiana Senator Bill Cassidy faces an uphill re-election battle as one of the few Republicans to vote in favor of convicting President Trump during his second impeachment. Cassidy faces Louisiana State Treasurer John Fleming and Louisiana Congresswoman Julia Letlow.
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Gary Maddox is here. Good afternoon, Riley Green. 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

0: 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It's 12:19.
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0: Good afternoon, number one country WZOB. Sunny for the afternoon, high of 77. Tonight, mostly clear, overnight low 53. Tomorrow, partly sunny, high of 82. For Sunday, mostly sunny with a high of 86.

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1: With another ARN News update, I'm Leah Brandon. 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
2: Once they show us their card, we'll buzz them in. 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
1: 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Smokable medical cannabis is prohibited. And the latest report from the U.S. Drought Monitor showing some improvement, with fewer areas of the state seeing severe and extreme levels of drought. But nearly all of the state has some drought conditions. I'm Leah Brandon, and you're up to date around the world, around your state. 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
4: Good afternoon, number one country WZOB. Sunny for the afternoon, high of 77. Tonight, mostly clear, overnight low 53. Tomorrow, partly sunny, high of 82. For Sunday, mostly sunny, with a high of 86.

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1: Therese Crowley. President Trump on Air Force One from China, refueling in Alaska, says while China's president, Xi, agrees the Strait of Hormuz should be open and Iran should not have a nuclear weapon.
2: I'm not asking for any favors, because when you ask for favors, you have to do favors in return.
1: Calls his trip fantastic with a lot of good deals. 200 Boeing jets, billions in American soybeans. Iran's foreign minister says the U.S. cannot hope to defeat Iran and claims the regime wants genuine negotiations with indications it's choking on its oil. While FBI agents are training at the Redstone, Alabama facility on jamming drone strikes.
3: Work to keep Americans safe at the World Cup and America 250 and beyond is happening here at this facility. Another group of state and local law enforcement officers will be graduating the FBI's counter-drone training school.
1: Fox's Nate Foy. 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

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The Dough Dash is coming, sponsored by the Bread Alive Community Ministries. General admissions $35 till May 23rd. Day of the Race 45 is going to be at the Rotary Pavilion, 201 5th Street Northeast in Fort Payne. They're trying to reach $10,000. That's a dough.

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Gary Maddox here. Happy TGIF. Luke Combs gonna love you anyway.

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0: 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Sunny for the afternoon, high of 77. Tonight, mostly clear, overnight low 53. Tomorrow, partly sunny, high of 82. For Sunday, mostly sunny, with a high of 86.

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1: I'm Scott Davidson with sports on the Alabama Radio Network. Alabama softball kicks off their NCAA tourney play today. They'll host South Carolina Upstate in the opening game of the Tuscaloosa Regional. Crimson Tide entered the tourney as the nation's top overall seed, and they're looking for their first national title since 2012. Alabama baseball is riding a four-game winning streak after they rallied to beat Ole Miss last night. Justin LeBron provided the power for the 16th-ranked Crimson Tide with a two-run homer. That series will continue tonight. Number 6 Auburn, they're looking to rebound from a second straight loss in their rematch with Georgia. Tigers fell in a pitcher's duel at Plainsman Park to open a three-game series. Southern League action continues with Rocket City going for five straight wins against Birmingham, who's hoping to stop their own seven-game slide. Montgomery will host Biloxi looking for back-to-back victories. And Auburn men's basketball coach Stephen Pearl says there's just one more roster spot to fill this summer. He's already brought in 9 new players, including 7 transfers. With sports, I'm Scott Davidson, and this is the Alabama Radio Network.
2: This is House Call for Health. A cruise ship getting a lot of attention recently because of a deadly outbreak involving hantavirus. The Centers for Disease Control and Prevention says it's rare and mainly spread by rodents, and that hantaviruses are a family of viruses that can lead to serious illness and death by causing diseases like hantavirus pulmonary syndrome and hemorrhagic fever with renal syndrome. These mostly come from contact with rodent droppings, urine, or saliva, or in rare cases a bite or scratch, though at least one strain of the virus has been able to spread person to person. Hantavirus pulmonary syndrome includes symptoms like fatigue, fever, muscle aches, headaches, dizziness, and abdominal issues. Hemorrhagic fever can include intense headaches, back pain, chills, nausea, blurred vision, and more. 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
0: Good afternoon. Number one country, WZOB. Sunny for the afternoon, high of 77. Tonight, mostly clear, overnight low 53. Tomorrow, partly sunny, high of 82. For Sunday, mostly sunny with a high of 86.

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0: Good afternoon, number one country WZOB. Sunny for the afternoon, high of 77. Tonight, mostly clear, overnight low 53. Tomorrow, partly sunny, high of 82. For Sunday, mostly sunny, with a high of 86.

happens after midnight. Wonder if anything happens after midnight on Galt Avenue. Okay, Josh Ross.

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2: Top-ranked Auburn women's tennis opens national quarterfinal action at NCAA championships this morning at 9.
3: We basically did the same thing at the SEC tournament. You know, we're playing very similar teams. I think every team we played was top 12 in the nation at the SEC tournament, very similar type teams. And we played Friday, Saturday, Sunday. And I told the girls, they probably don't remember this because sometimes I say things that goes in one ear out the other. But I told them when we're playing the early match there, we played the first match on Friday at the SEC tournament too with a 9 a.m. match. And I told them, this is good. I'm glad we're doing this because we might have to do this in Athens. And it's come to fruition.
2: Jordan Szabo's crew is playing at the final side of the championships for the first time in program history. Auburn baseball plays to even up its top five series with Georgia tonight. Butch Thompson after last night's pitcher's duel.
4: I did think in some moments there again, where I thought we swung out of the zone a little bit and thought right there in the ninth leading off, it got to 3-1 and, you know, a big swing, and we just need base runners in that moment. So hopefully a little evaluation. I told them about the ingredients of success, and we got to keep with their identity. We got to be able to make some adjustments quicker throughout, you know, the ball game. That's required this type of year, and keep connected, keep communicating, and keep believing. And thought we did that to set it up and put our guys in the best position possible. But, you know, we have to come back out here and fight these guys tomorrow.
2: And tomorrow is now today. First pitch at 7 p.m. from Plainsman Park. Broadcast coverage starting at 6:45. 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
2: Good afternoon. Number one country, WZOB. Sunny for the afternoon, high of 77. Tonight, mostly clear, overnight low 53. Tomorrow, partly sunny, high of 82. For Sunday, mostly sunny, with a high of 86.

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1: Fox News, I'm Tom Graham. President Trump wrapping up his trip to Beijing, following a three-day visit and talks with Chinese leader Xi Jinping. The two discussed several topics, including trade. Fox's Alexandria Hoff says an agreement was made.
2: The agreement, he says, China has made to buy about 450 GE aerospace engines. That's on top of purchasing more U.S. soybeans and U.S. energy exports.
1: The two leaders also discussing the war in Iran, as well as tensions over Taiwan. Harvey Weinstein's rape retrial has ended in a mistrial in New York following a deadlocked jury. Is the latest trial involving accuser Jessica Mann.
3: Mann claims Weinstein raped her at a Manhattan hotel March 18, 2013. Weinstein has maintained the encounter was consensual.
1: Fox's Michelle Polino, the former Hollywood movie mogul, has been convicted of other sex crimes and will remain behind bars. America is listening to Fox News.
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4: Alabama needs a fighter for Attorney General, and that's Katherine Robertson. She passed the toughest gang law in the country and made violent criminals serve longer sentences. As Attorney General, she'll stand with President Trump to deport violent illegals. Endorsed by sheriffs from Huntsville to Mobile, Alabama firefighters, and the NRA, Katherine will fight for Alabama families from day one. Tough, tested, conservative. Vote Katherine Robertson for Attorney General on May 19th.
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0: 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Good afternoon. Sunny for the afternoon. Tonight, mostly clear. Overnight low 53. For the weekend, tomorrow, partly sunny 82. For Sunday, mostly sunny with a high of 86.

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1: With another ARN News update, I'm Jim Faraday. Alabama voters head to the polls in 4 days to decide nominations for federal, state, and local offices. But this year, voters in 4 congressional districts will vote again in August. It's the result of the Supreme Court's landmark decision striking down race-based districts. Meantime, in the Republican race for Attorney General, the Washington, D.C.-based Club for Growth is endorsing Katherine Robertson, calling her a conservative champion. Robertson is facing former state Supreme Court Justice Jay Mitchell and Blount County District Attorney Pam Casey in next Tuesday's primary. A deadly crash involving a train and a car under investigation in North Alabama. Officials in Gurley say the collision killed the driver and a child. A second child was treated at a hospital and released. The investigation is ongoing. I'm Jim Faraday. And you're up to date around your world, around your state. 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
5: Number one country WZO beat. Good afternoon. Sunny for the afternoon. Tonight, mostly clear. Overnight low 53. For the weekend, tomorrow, partly sunny, 82. For Sunday, mostly sunny with a high of 86.

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1: Fox News, I'm John Saucier. President Trump returns from his meeting in Beijing with Chinese President Xi Jinping. The president says he and his Chinese counterpart agree on certain issues regarding the Iran war, which U.S. Ambassador to the United Nations Mike Waltz tells Fox is a good thing.
2: No nukes, no militarization of the Straits of Hormuz, and you can't be tolling the Straits of Gibraltar, Straits of Malacca, or the Straits of Hormuz because you see it as a source of revenue.
1: It's President Trump's first trip to China during his second term. The World Health Organization gives an update on the Hantavirus outbreak that impacted a cruise ship. WHO Director General Dr. Tedros Adhanom Ghebreyesus says as of today, there's a total of 10 cases that have been reported, including 3 deaths, but says there's no need to panic.
3: WHO repeats that the risk from this event to the global population is low.
1: In the United States, the CDC reports there are no known cases of hantavirus. They are monitoring some 41 people across at least 16 states. America's listening to...

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1: Alabama needs a fighter for Attorney General, and that's Katherine Robertson. She passed the toughest gang law in the country and made violent criminals serve longer sentences. As Attorney General, she'll stand with President Trump to deport violent illegals. Endorsed by sheriffs from Huntsville to Mobile, Alabama firefighters, and the NRA, Katherine will fight for Alabama families from day one. Tough, tested, conservative. Vote Katherine Robertson for Attorney General on May 19th.
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0: 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Good afternoon. Sunny for the afternoon. Tonight, mostly clear. Overnight low 53. For the weekend, tomorrow, partly sunny 82. For Sunday, mostly sunny with a high of 86.

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1: With another ARN News update, I'm Jim Faraday. The murder of a nurse in Tuscaloosa points to a crisis in the state's mental health system. So says Mayor Walt Maddox, who tells JT on Alabama's Morning News.
2: When I was elected mayor, JT, Bryce Hospital, the state's leading mental health institution, had nearly 800 beds. Today it has 263.
1: The accused killer of Ada Doss reportedly was experiencing a mental health episode at the time of the murder. The search for the body of a 2-year-old is ongoing at an Enterprise landfill. Authorities say Genesis Reed was killed by her mother on Christmas Day and thrown in a dumpster. The search could take months. Nearly 180 Hibbett Sporting Goods locations will be closing. Corporate parent of the Alabama-based company, Britain's JD Sports, says it's shutting down smaller stores in underperforming locations. I'm Jim Faraday. And you're up to date around your world, around your state. This is the Alabama Radio Network.
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1: Fox News, I'm Tom Rigotti. The situation in the Strait of Hormuz remains tense as President Trump returns from China. Fox's Ashley Webster reports Iran's Karg Island is at 85% capacity for oil storage.
2: There's no doubt that Iran is running out of options other than cutting production, and that's something that Tehran does not want to do. Oil is their economic lifeblood. At the same time, the U.S. Navy continuing its blockade of any shipping coming in or out of Iranian ports.
1: An Iraqi national is charged with carrying out at least 18 terror attacks against U.S. and Israeli groups overseas.
3: Mohammed al-Sadi has been charged with coordinating terror attacks that aim to stop the U.S. and Israeli war with Iran. He faces six federal counts, including providing material support to a foreign terrorist organization.
1: Fox's Brian Yenis, America's listening to Fox News.

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1: Alabama needs a fighter for Attorney General, and that's Katherine Robertson. She passed the toughest gang law in the country and made violent criminals serve longer sentences. As Attorney General, she'll stand with President Trump to deport violent illegals. Endorsed by sheriffs from Huntsville to Mobile, Alabama firefighters, and the NRA, Katherine will fight for Alabama families from day one. 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
6: We've got more of the best country on the way on number one country WZOB. Mostly clear tonight over the low 53. For the weekend tomorrow, partly sunny, high of 82. For Sunday, mostly sunny with a high of 86.

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Their early bird registration will be $25 until May the 9th, general $35 until May 23rd, and day of $45. It'll be at the Rotary Pavilion at 201 5th Street Northeast. Help us reach a goal of $10,000. That's the Dough Dash 5K Run Walk, sponsored by the Bread of Life Community Ministries on May 30th at 8 a.m. And also on the community calendar, it's been brought to our attention that many people have questioned whether they can vote on the May the 19th election of the county. It has been told to us that the city of Fort Payne can vote in the countywide election on May the 19th. This is more information for you from our community calendar on WZOB.

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1: Alabama needs a fighter for Attorney General, and that's Katherine Robertson. She passed the toughest gang law in the country and made violent criminals serve longer sentences. As Attorney General, she'll stand with President Trump to deport violent illegals. Endorsed by sheriffs from Huntsville to Mobile, Alabama firefighters, and the NRA, Katherine will fight for Alabama families from day one. Tough, tested, conservative. Vote Katherine Robertson for Attorney General on May 19th.
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5: We've got more of the best country on the way on number one country WZOB. Mostly clear tonight, up at a low 53. For the weekend tomorrow, partly sunny, high of 82. For Sunday, mostly sunny with a high of 86. 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
6: Fox News, I'm John Saucier. President Trump almost back from his meeting with Chinese President Xi Jinping. U.S. Ambassador to the United Nations, Mike Waltz, telling Fox that President Trump is making an impact in the Indo-Pacific.
7: Japan is dramatically increasing its defense budget. The Philippines are increasing theirs. Mm-hmm. Vietnam is increasing theirs. As we've seen the South China Sea get militarized, you have 50% of global GDP flowing.
6: Louisiana is getting the liquefied natural gas flowing, $13 billion for an LNG project, thanks to investments by Commonwealth LNG. The state's Governor Jeff Landry on Fox Business explaining how this is different from energy efforts under the Biden administration.
8: That meant less security around the globe. That meant less peace around the globe. Because the important thing is right now, Louisiana, at each one of its LNG facilities, is not only exporting natural gas.
6: America's listening to Fox News.

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0: We've got more of the best country on the way on number one country WZOB. Mostly clear tonight, up at a low 53. For the weekend tomorrow, partly sunny, high of 82. For Sunday, mostly sunny with a high of 86.

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2: We've got more of the best country on the way on number one country WTOB. Mostly clear tonight of a low 53. For the weekend tomorrow, partly sunny, high of 82. For Sunday, mostly sunny with a high of 86.

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1: Fox News, I'm Tom Rigotti. President Trump is back in the U.S. after meeting for 2 days with Chinese President Xi Jinping. Fox's Alexandria Hoff has details.
2: President Xi was most interested in talking about Taiwan, a $14 billion arms deal to Taiwan passed through Congress, but President Trump has yet to sign it. Now on Iran, President Trump says his counterpart expressed frustration for the country effectively blocking the Strait of Hormuz, but that also he didn't pressure Xi to help end the conflict.
1: Xi is expected to visit the U.S. in the fall. A Texas immigration law that's been tied up in court, blocked by a federal judge the day before, was set to take effect.
3: Passed by Texas lawmakers in 2023, the measure would allow police in the state to arrest people suspected of illegally crossing the U.S.-Mexico border, creating pathways for local officials to remove those who are convicted from the country.
1: That's Fox's Kristen Goodwin reporting. 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